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And yeah, I thought, what if we went for a dive sometime? Just let me know.

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1: Tank fly, boss walk, jam, nitty gritty. You're listening to the boy from the big bad city. This is Jam High.

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Of course I'd undress in front of you. 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Can't you just trust me? If I was your girlfriend, you could. Oh yeah, I think so. Listen, for you naked, I will dance a ballet. Would that get you off? Tell me what will.